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2: 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I mean, we got Zara Larsson on stage this year, Cardi B, oh, the Goo Goo Dolls, even Weezer from the rock world. Let's get you there tomorrow morning at 9 o'clock. Just

0: 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Rebecca is doing some serious meal prep right now. What's going in the boxes?
1: Quinoa and lentils, curried lentils. I'm going to make a pico de gallo and also an avocado rain sauce on that.
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1: It's McCabe. The survey says 73% of people aren't doing things on the weekend literally just because it's too expensive now, which makes sense. I don't know why that's new news. I would rather pay $0 to sit and chill.

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2: 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Nothing as weird as this. Somebody tried to go to the Alabama Gulf Shores International Airport with stolen cannonballs in their checked luggage. They stole them from nearby Fort Morgan.

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1: It's McCabe. 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

0: to. 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
1: There's an iPod that might actually be worth more than a car. It's McCabe. Yeah, there's an original prototype of the iPod that's going up for auction. They say it might sell for over $50,000. We go back to that, the simpler times of just music on your device.

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2: So thankful I'm rocking with you this hour on everything. We're at New Hit List. I'm at La Crystal Rosas. We're going to kick it off with some Tame Impala. He is going on strike. He's not signing autographs anymore after some pushy beggars. He was a loser.

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1: It's the new hit list. I'm Crystal Rosas. Alex Warren told me the way he got John Mayer on his album was simply by DMing him. New Alex Warren, Emerald Eyes.

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1: It's the new hit list. I'm Crystal Rosas. Did he miss it? Steve Lacy hard launched his relation. No, they're just friends. Him and Pink Pantherist on his timeline. Here's his latest. Oh, yeah.

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1: We are the new hit list. My name is Crystal Rosas. 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

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Thanks for locking into the new hit list. I'm Crystal Rosas. Martin Garrix performing again live at Formula One Gulf Air Bahrain Grand Prix in Malaysia. Here he is with Ed Sheeran. Repeat it. Tonight.

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I know it's next weekend. The 18th and 19th, it's a Friday and Saturday, our iHeartRadio Music Festival presented by Capital One. 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

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What is on your mind? 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And when you listen to us on the iHeart app, hit the talk back mic. And you can leave us a message right now.

is 104.7 WNOK. So Rihanna was one of the names that was listed. Did you know in the state of California, if you have a private jet, I know, hair flip, that you have to pay property tax on it? And I guess a bunch of like celebrity billionaires are just like not paying it. So I guess Rihanna owes money. Amazon's Jeff Bezos, the co-founder of Nike, the guys who do South Park. What is it, Matt Stone and Trey Parker? I was like, oh my God, the South Park guys have a PJ? I mean, I guess it makes sense. South Park has been around for like 10,000 years.

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1: We now know the name of Taylor Swift and Travis Kelce's dog.
0: So cute. It's like big and white and fluffy. Her name is Wendy. And according to sources, I guess Travis is like obsessed with Wendy. He said he treats her like a child. And I'm like, duh, yes.
1: That's what happens when you get a pet. That's why they call them fur babies. I can relate.

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What's up? 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

94.7 WNOK. So last week, we got the official date when season 2 of The Hunting Wives is going to drop. God, that show is so good. I'm so excited it's coming back. This is Katie. But the date is November 26th, which is also Thanksgiving. And I was like, what the heck, ma'am? Like, my mom will be here. And if you watch season 1 of The Hunting Wives, again, 10 out of 10, no notes. Also something that you probably don't want to watch around your parents. So, yeah, cool.

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1: I know, people are already working on their Halloween costumes. I mean, I guess it is September 10th. So what, a month and a couple weeks, and then Halloween? It's like, I'm such a procrastinator, I have to start now, though. Because if I don't, it'll be like the day we're supposed to go out for Halloween. I have to, like, rush to, a Target, a Walmart, grab

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The Midlands number one hit music station, 104.7 WNOK. Appreciate you hanging out this morning. 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

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Those Lean Cuisines, the chicken enchilada sueza, that is goated.

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1: So it's going to be this coming Tuesday at Starbucks. It's the Peanuts Fall Starbucks collab, like this merch drop. Oh my God, it's so cute. All the Charlie Brown, the Snoopy. So Starbucks is encouraging people because, you know, like, when that barista cup went out, people went ballistic. So they said, if you want something, just make sure you get there early on the release date. There's also going to be a limit on some of the items so people can't afford them.

1047 WNOK. 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
1: I don't know what it is about this Ariana Grande, Hate That I Made You Love Me. It just, like, tickles my brain. 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Maybe I'm just, like, manifesting that.

1047 WNOK. Dude, I'm so mad about that. It was like a week after the death of Dolly Parton, and the entire world was mourning her, and someone vandalized her star on the Hollywood Walk of Fame. I know. Pearls are being clutched. Like, what the heck? Who would do that? Psychotic. Dolly Parton was an actual earth angel.

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1: 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What's up? It's Katie. 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
1: Okay, so when I went to the grocery store the other weekend, and what I saw on the shelves, this was like singing a different tune. But according to a new poll, they were saying that people are over pumpkin spice. And I was like, who? Name names. Yeah, like this poll is claiming that people are ready for like a new fall flavor. Man, I just can't quit pumpkin spice. I cannot disclose, really, how many pumpkin spice lattes I've already had. In good faith and to be respectful to my credit card.

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All right, I'm getting out of here. Have an amazing Thursday. 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
2: Well, actually, without Lindsay, she's sick again. Sick of working. I mean, it's not even a full week.
3: I know.
2: You know, she can't even make it a full week.
3: I know. We were on a good run, though. She was doing fine there for a couple weeks because she has been sick. She gets sick a lot.
2: Yeah.
3: But she was fine for a couple weeks. And then I guess it all caught up to her, you know, back to school. Her kid is sick. So inevitably, you know, she catches whatever he's got.
2: Yeah. Or that other one, too, you know. That girl one, she brings in sickness and all that.
3: Does she?
2: But Kyle, she said he doesn't get sick.
3: Yeah.
2: You think it's because he's just so hands-off when it comes to the kids?
3: Maybe.
2: No, he's not. In all of those things that I say about Kyle being an absentee father and all, it's sarcasm because he is a hands-on dad.
3: He really is.
2: Just hands on the other women in the neighborhood. No, of course, I'm kidding.
3: Yeah. Mm-hmm. No, in all those pictures that she posts on social media, he's always there.
2: Oh, yeah.
3: I mean, at the kids' birthdays, the weekend stuff, he's involved.
2: Yeah. And then, you know, while she's doing the show every day, he's getting them ready for school and all of that. So, yeah, I'm just joking when I say those things. But she said that he never gets sick.
3: Yeah. I think there's a Midwest thing to it too. They're just a sturdy people in size and in resiliency. You know, they're resilient people, I guess.
2: Yeah. I guess so. Or they're just cold and they put themselves at a distance from everybody so they don't catch anything, you know.
3: Maybe.
2: Because, you know, my in-laws, all of Jody's family, they're all, you know, considered Midwesterners. They're from Indiana. And they're not a huggy, kissy kind of bunch.
3: No, my parents aren't either. Yeah.
2: And my family growing up, you could barely walk in front of my Nana without her grabbing you and hugging you and, you know, squeezing you. My mom the same way. Everybody in my family was affectionate. But had I known then, or if my parents would have known, my mom, my grandmother and I would have known that I was going to end up marrying a non-affectionate person later on, they wouldn't have made it an important aspect of my life. They would have said, tough love preparing you for that cold fish you're going to marry, you know, in 24 years.
3: Cold fish. Well, she's from the Midwest too. So
2: that's what I'm saying. That's in her blood.
3: Yeah.
2: You know? But yeah, I mean, that's always been a source of my heartache, actually. Yeah. My devastation, my emotional devastation.
3: Well, you should have known that, though, before getting married. I mean, she couldn't have been, you know.
2: Yeah, she was when we were dating. And we didn't date very long. You know, if she wouldn't have been like that when we were dating, I wouldn't have wanted to jump right into marrying her.
3: I know. That's why it's so surprising. Like, yeah. Did she make a big change?
2: Yeah, she did. Wedding cake does that to women.
3: There's some ingredient in that wedding cake.
2: It causes them to change all kinds of things. It's just like a miraculous, like a wand being waved, you know, Cinderella. Boom, that wedding cake. So, and it's only one bite.
3: It's one bite.
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19: The TJ and Riggins Show with Lindsay. Your day sounds a lot better with us in it.
20: All right. Hang on a second. Had to do a little clearing of the throat. Had to flush the pipes. Just unstop those pipes. That's what I had to do. Riggins, you don't ever watch those Hallmark Christmas movies, do you?
21: No.
20: I mean, it's not because you're against woman type things. There are a lot of things you do that are mainly women things that, you know, all of us have those things, but sure. You just don't particularly care for them.
1: No.
20: So, you know, that Hallmark cruise that they have, you know, there's a cruise that's Hallmark Christmas themed where you can go and a lot of the actors that are in multiple, you know, those Hallmark movies and stuff.
1: Yeah.
20: They're on the cruise ship with you and they do panels and all that stuff.
1: Okay.
20: You remember we've talked about those before.
1: Yeah.
20: Well, I saw a thing today that the Hallmark Christmas movies will start October 17th.
1: Oh, dear. Hello.
20: And the movie that they're using first is Holiday Touchdown, A Bear's Love Story. That's why I thought maybe you and your family would want to watch it because it's... it says there will be appearances by current and former Chicago Bears players.
1: Oh, great. Hey, listen, they got to make a paycheck. They're like, hey, you know what? I'll be in that movie. That's fun.
20: But do you think there is a cruise that exists? Because they have all of those types of theme cruises and all. Do you think there is one that exists that you would want to go on less than you would ever want to go on the Hallmark Christmas cruise?
1: That's a good question. I mean, the Kiss cruise sounds pretty awful because I'm just not a Kiss fan. And we used to talk about that one with Ace all the time.
20: Mm-hmm. But would you rather go on that or the holiday one? Hallmark.
1: I really feel like the Hallmark one because I don't know anything about it. And to sit through a panel of Hallmark actors and actresses talk about their roles sounds awful.
20: Now, I bet when they do that Hallmark themed cruise that the ship is a lot louder than it is on a normal cruise. You know why?
1: Why?
20: Well, because I would say 90 or more percent of the passengers are women.
1: That's true.
20: So you know how when women get excited and get, you know, get some bottom shelf sweet drinks in them. So at least on a regular cruise, it's half men usually, or you would figure. Mm-hmm. But on a Hallmark cruise, it's going to be all women excited, yelling, screaming, wah, at each other. And, you know, that whole thing.
1: It's true.
20: But God bless them. I mean, I'm sure that sounds fun, but I don't mind these Hallmark movies or the other channel that does them or anything. I actually like some of them, watch them with my wife. But yeah, I wouldn't want to be on the cruise.
1: No. Do I need to go on a cruise to experience it? No.
20: Although, if you're an older single man, like a divorced guy, 40s and up, I bet that would be a cruise to go on.
1: Do you think?
20: And be all ladies.
1: Yeah, but then you look...
20: All the guys that are just on the cruise are gay.
1: Probably.
20: So you wouldn't have much competition with the ladies.
1: That's true.
20: It's the way you always have to look at things, Riggins.
1: Yeah.
20: How am I going to have an advantage over everybody else? Go on a cruise with nothing but women and gay men.
19: The perfect start to the day. This is the TJ and Riggins Show with Lindsay.
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4: Next. Hey, Alfie. What can I get for you?
5: Hey, Nora. Just a nice latte, please. How was your weekend?
4: Not bad, thanks. Mainly working here. You?
5: Me? Well, I was battling gods in the afterlife realm, and after lunch, I fought mercenaries. Ooh, could I get oat milk with that latte, please?
4: Yeah, of course.
5: And then Sunday was mostly fighting supervillains. 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
6: All right. Lindsay's not here today. She's sick. One of her little children got her sick. Or that's what she always said. She never stops thinking maybe she got them sick.
17: True. Always a victim.
6: Yeah, she's always blaming somebody else.
17: Could be that. I love my dog Riley. His name is Riley. I've had him for, he's almost 9 years old now, if you can believe that.
6: But
17: I know. I don't let him kiss me on the mouth. I don't let him kiss me anywhere on the face, even though he's not trying to, but something about that just skeeves me out. I don't care.
6: Yeah. It is. It's creepy. Now, you think more women allow that than men, right? For the dogs to lick them in the face and in the mouth and stuff.
17: I think so. But every once in a while, you'll scroll past a video on social media and there will be a guy, you know, mouth open, you know, letting their dog, you know, put their tongue in their mouth. Oh, it's just so unsettling to me.
6: I mean, I think it's, borderline bestiality.
17: I mean, it's weird either way.
6: But you know, the first person to ever say a dog's mouth's cleaner than a human's is a bestiality. Was into bestiality.
17: That makes a lot of sense.
6: Mm-hmm.
17: Just weave it into her.
6: I know that for a fact.
17: Well, there's a dog that has captured the hearts of millions this week. That is a Cocker Spaniel puppy that is dealing with a case of narcolepsy. And this video is all over TikTok. About 20 million views. And look.
6: It's like those fainting goats.
17: It's exactly like the fainting goats that you sometimes see. But this is the cutest little puppy. And they say when his emotions get too high, he just drops.
6: Just shuts down.
17: Just shuts down.
6: He's trying to chase after the bigger dog. Oh, hey, wait.
17: And people are saying, oh, it's kind of sad, but it's also very, very cute.
6: Yeah. And he's not hurting himself or anything.
17: Yeah.
6: He just kind of, and who hasn't been that way? Where you're just so overcome with sleepiness, you just pass out right there.
17: If anyone's experienced it, it's you, probably.
6: Yeah, it is. I get it.
17: That dog is in the news, but there are other dogs that are in the news. The Girl Scouts of America. Have you seen this?
6: Yeah.
17: They're launching their first ever dog treats starting in January. They're going to be available online only. They are called Patch Pals, and it's a blueberry muffin flavored dog treat developed in partnership with the company Bark, which is a pet company. Mm. So, yeah, Girl Scouts expanding beyond human cookies now to dog treats.
6: Here's the thing that I would find so interesting about this. So we know that the cookie company that supplies Girl Scouts with the cookies, we've heard for years, I don't say we know, but we've heard for years that Girl Scouts don't get a huge percentage of what they sell in cookies.
17: Mm-hmm.
6: Most of that, or you know, the majority goes to the cookie company. But I want to know how much the company, the PR firm, marketing firm, that the Girl Scouts of America uses. I want to know what they get paid a year.
17: Yeah.
6: Because I mean, Girl Scouts, their marketing and everything is fantastic. And this is a great idea to be selling dog treats. I don't know why they didn't think of that before.
17: Yeah.
6: But yeah, and I bet you they're going to make a fortune off of it. Girl Scouts, but whoever. Well, everybody will. Everybody involved will make a fortune.
17: Yeah, they're going to start printing money.
6: Mm-hmm.
17: And it just gets bigger every year. I mean, you hear more about the Girl Scout cookies every single year. It just gets bigger.
6: Yeah. Mm-hmm. They suck. I'm kidding.
0: More TJ, Riggins, and Lindsay coming up.

0: Lindsay's not here today. She's sick.
1: She's sick. Oh, she's sick. Yeah, she's sick. Oh, I'm so sick.
0: Because I know if she were here, she would have a heyday with this story. There is a doctoral student at the University of California, Riverside. And she has named four species of plant-feeding insects from Australia. She's discovered these, and she's been the one to give them their names. And she's named all four of them some form of Taylor Swift's name. insects called the Swifty Phyllis. That's the main title of the insects, and then the different breeds underneath.
2: Okay.
0: Swifty Phyllis Taylor-ray, Swifty Phyllis Amator. All of them have Taylor Swift names.
2: Okay.
0: The names are Latin versions of Taylor, Lover, Fearless, and Poets. So, you know, if Sweet Lindsay softly spoken about these types of things, if she were here, I know she would not go off about how nerdy this woman is who has named these things. Like, she would be saying that it's not nerdy enough that you work with insects in a lab all day and you get the opportunity to name them. You name them after Taylor Swift.
2: Yeah. She's pretty critical in that way, as are you.
0: Riggins.
1: What?
0: Not. Since you named the bugs after Taylor because of their appearance, Taylor Swift's iconic look is her blonde hair and red lips. These insects are pale yellow with accents of red throughout. In the paper, I refer to them as blonde.
2: Okay.
0: I don't know whether she put in there as well. Also, Taylor Swift is just awesome girl power.
2: Probably. If I discovered something like that, I'd be giving it a name that meant something. I'd just be naming them after myself or, I don't know, Jimmy Buffett or something. I don't know. I'd have to figure it out.
0: Okay, so if I got to name a new species of something, I couldn't name it after the Jesus, what do you think I would come up with?
2: Oh gosh,
0: who would I name an insect after?
2: Maybe your Nana or something, or I don't know, something about Louisiana. Maybe give it a Cajun name like Boudreaux's Beetle or something. I don't know.
0: I'm not sure, but I think I would probably go something about Ronald Reagan.
2: Oh, okay, yeah, that makes sense.
0: Mm-hmm. I always go back to when my kids were very little. My daughter was about five, I guess, six. And it was 4th of July. And they got up that morning and they were eating breakfast at the kitchen counter. And I said, all right, kids, do y'all know why today is a special day? And my daughter goes, I don't know, Dad. Something about Ronald Reagan.
2: I don't know, Dad. So, I bet you're going to tell me.
0: Yeah. So I'll always go back to that. Something about Ronald Reagan.
2: Something about Ronald Reagan.
0: Little insects.
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12: Hey, thank you for listening and watching, by the way. If you're watching us on the YouTubes, you can do that at TJ Riggins TV on the YouTubes. Just go to tjriggins.com. You can get there. You can get there. It'll be fine. Click around. So, Riggins, there's this list going around of, what are they called? Common tasks or easy tasks. They're very common actions that people do day to day in U.S. America. And they're asking just random people if they could do it without instruction.
13: Okay.
12: Like if somebody came up to you and said, hey, I need you to do this. You wouldn't need any, and you'd say, okay, I know how to do that and I'll do it.
13: Okay.
12: Change a flat. Could you do that without instructions? Change a flat tire.
13: I could do it. I could do it.
12: Okay. Yeah, I could too. And it doesn't have to be a first time. And I think that's the point of it. Like to say you've never changed a tire, now go do it. It's not necessarily that. It's just that somebody said, I need my tire changed. Sure.
13: Yeah.
12: I'll go do it. Sewing on a button.
13: No.
12: You could not do that without instructions.
13: No, but I would like to know how to do it. I think that's a helpful skill to have.
12: Yeah. Well, I can teach you.
13: Can you? Yeah, that's right. That's true.
12: It's very easy. Could you change a diaper without instructions?
13: Mm-mm.
12: No?
13: Mm-mm. Never done it.
12: Okay, change a diaper on an adult. I'm kidding.
13: Still no.
12: And then the other one was cooking white rice.
13: Yes.
12: Yeah. Duh. Yeah. It says 73% of people said that they could definitely do it on the spot. 17 said probably. 5% said probably not. The diaper thing, 67% said they would definitely do it on the spot. 60% said they could sew on a button. But the younger people in the survey probably pronounced it button.
13: Button.
12: Yeah. Can you pronounce the word button without instructions? Anybody under 38 said no.
13: Yeah, that
12: they,
13: makes sense.
12: Yeah, they pronounced it button.
13: Button.
12: Button. Can you sew on a button? and changing a flat tire, 39% said that they could definitely do it.
13: I'm surprised that it's that high. I thought more people would have said no way.
12: Maybe they're lying.
13: Yeah, very possibly.
12: Maybe they're lying.
13: Or they and they assume they can do it, but when in reality, it is difficult. I'm not saying it wouldn't take any, you know, effort, but it's not as easy as some people might think.
12: You should see the look on my face when I have to go get tires, or if I have to, you know, get a, you know, something done. But I don't even take my tires to get flats fixed anymore because I can do it myself. I've always been able to do it, but I'm tired of hearing them say, you're gonna have to replace that tire. It's not fixable because of where the nail is. That happened to me about 6 months ago. And I said, well, you can't plug it. Well, we don't plug them. That's not reliable. I said, okay. I went home and plugged it. It's still going. Hadn't lost a pound of pressure.
13: It's not reliable.
12: Mm-mm. Thank you.
13: Got it.
12: Get out of here.
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6: Next. Hey, Alfie, what can I get for you?
7: Hey, Nora, just a nice latte, please. How was your weekend?
6: Not bad, thanks. Mainly working here. You?
7: Me? Well, I was battling gods in the afterlife realm, and after lunch, I fought mercenaries. Ooh, could I get oat milk with that latte, please?
6: Yeah, of course.
7: And then Sunday was mostly fighting supervillains. So a pretty chill weekend. Oh, and I'll grab an almond croissant, too.
6: Wait, what? That didn't actually happen, right?
7: It happens on PS5.
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12: Hey, oh, hey, oh. Hey, go to our merch store if you would like something really cool that has our logos on it. And something that will improve your looks, in my opinion. And we all need that, right?
13: I do.
12: Possibly a hat. Or maybe you could wear a mouse pad pinned to your shirt. It's tjriggins.com. All right. Riggins, you know that picture that I sent you this morning?
13: Yeah.
12: Can you put that up on the screen for our viewers to see? Okay. Now, do you know who this woman is?
1: No idea.
12: Her name is Leah Schutgever, I guess is how you would pronounce it. I've never heard it pronounced, but it's spelled S-H-U-T-K-E-V-E-R. Schutgever, yeah. Whatever. Yeah. She is a competitive eater, and she holds 42 Guinness World Records, including most churros eaten in 1 minute, most strawberries eaten in 1 minute, and fastest time to eat a burrito. So she's more of a speed eater than a competitive, like the what you see at Coney Island, I guess. I don't know.
1: Yeah.
12: But she doesn't look like what you would expect a person who breaks eating records to look like. She is muscular, very in shape, and pretty. She looked kind of like damn Xena, warrior princess.
1: Yes.
12: And I know you love Xena.
1: I do. Oh, look at them biceps.
12: Mm-hmm. Now, do you think she's hot?
1: Yeah, that's very sexy.
12: Okay. She used to be, because I went looking for pictures of her that I could send you to put up on the screen here. But she used to be overweight.
1: Oh, no way.
12: In the pictures that I saw of her from the past. So evidently she got into really good shape, and she, or maybe she was speed eating, and that's what got her to being a little chubby. And then she decided, I'm going to eat for a living. And they call these people who do this athletes. So I need to train. I need to get in shape. And so that's what happened. I don't know her story other than the fact that she holds 42 Guinness records, and she's pretty.
1: Very pretty.
12: Mm-hmm.
1: I swear my heart stopped. I thought you were going to say she used to be Daniel Schutgever. I was like, wait a minute. You tricked me. But no, she just used to be overweight, and now she's shredded.
12: Yeah. I mean, and she really is. She's not just, you know, slim now. She's muscular and ripped and just looks like a fitness model.
1: Sure.
12: And in this picture that we show, she's flexing a bicep as she is about to hunker down on some, looks like big chunks of watermelon.
1: Yeah.
12: Mm-mm-mm. Now, is the, like, would you find it sexy watching her compete and do these things?
1: Absolutely.
12: Or it would just be an outside of that kind of thing. You no. want to see her with churro dust all over her face, and, you know, sugar and all stuck to her mouth.
1: I'll be rooting for her. I'll be like, go, baby, go. Eat them churros. Eat them churros. What's about a churro? I like a churro.
12: You can get another one. You can get another one.
1: I'll be her biggest cheerleader out there. Yeah, I think that's cool.
12: And, you know, we've talked about before those competitive eaters, like Joey Chestnut and all those, they have groupies.
1: Yeah.
12: So, you know, she's got some old preverts following her around all the time.
1: No doubt, especially because mm-hmm. she's hot.
12: Yeah, that's what I mean.
1: Mm-hmm.
11: The perfect start to the day. This is the TJ and Reagan Show with Lindsay.

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17: All right, baby. Hello.
11: now trending. Give us all the news we can use. 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
17: Okay. 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So yesterday was the big day. Apple had their big event. They announced some new products, new AirPods, a new Apple Watch, the iPhone 18 Pro and Pro Max. But the star of the show, as we've been telling you for a couple of weeks now, was the new iPhone Duo, the first foldable iPhone. Now, a lot of people say, oh, Samsung did this 10 years ago. You're right, they did, but it's not an iPhone. And that's what people use. iPhone is certainly one of the biggest phones out there. And this one, it looks kind of like a passport, but when you open it up, it's a full screen. And a lot of people are excited for it. A lot of people say, well, I'm not buying another iPhone, especially because this one costs $2,000.
11: Yeah, it's expensive.
17: It's very expensive. But Lindsay was very on board. She said, I had been waiting. I saw somebody use a foldable phone in a restaurant, and I thought, that's going to be my next phone.
11: Mm-hmm. Well, the true test is whether or not our friend Cubby gets one hot off the presses. Because, you know, he is a, you know, when there's a new iPhone, he jumps all over because it's a status symbol.
17: Yes.
11: With him and his kind.
17: Young people.
11: No. His kind being, you know, he's around all the celebrities all the time and, you know, L.A. parties and things like that. So, yeah, if he gets this, then it'll be something.
17: Yeah. You know,
11: all right. Well, probably a good thing. Yeah. I don't want it.
17: I don't either.
11: As a matter of fact, I want my home button back on my iPhone 8.
17: You want to go back to like 2003 or something.
11: Yeah. I'm sorry. What were you saying?
17: No, it's true. A lot of people say, you know, I would get this if it weren't for a $2,000 price tag. And how, you know, where do you draw the line when it's a phone, you know? Mm-hmm. But the phone has become so much more than that, right? We use it for our calendar and we use it, you know, to contact people. So it isn't just a phone anymore. It is really a personal companion. And it's, you know, the entirety of the world's knowledge in your pocket. So what is that worth to you? And how much do you want to spend on it?
11: Mm-hmm. See, you try to justify it the way you do spending money on a good mattress. You're going to use it every night of your life.
17: It's true. You know? It's true. Mm-hmm. So the iPhone Duo is out now. The CEO made his first appearance at this Apple event and talked about all the new AI things that they're working on. And it's all very scary, trust me. So that is in the news. There was a competition in Hungary over the weekend. The Hungarian Association of Cemetery Maintainers and Operators had a grave digging contest. 38 people competed, and they had to dig a grave that is 6.5 feet long by 5.5 feet deep. And the winners dug that hole in 1 hour, 21 minutes, and won 640 Hungarian dollars.
11: You ever try to dig a hole?
17: I have not. Never.
11: It's not easy. Right? Especially if you're digging through grass.
17: Yeah.
11: You know, if you're just digging a hole in some dirt, it's a little bit better than if you have to start off in grass. It's difficult.
17: It's difficult.
11: And how many of them were on a team?
17: Two-man teams.
11: Just two. Oh.
17: Yeah.
11: That's crazy.
17: Yeah, an hour, 21 minutes to dig a grave. I mean, they were working hard out there in Hungary for $640, but God bless them. Yeah. We learned a little bit about Lindsay this week, some shocking information. We'll recap coming up next.
0: Don't go anywhere. We'll find you. We've got more of the TJ and Reagan Show with Lindsay coming up next.

0: go to tjriggins.com/deals. We've got these pig ears at tjriggins.com/deals, and they're on sale right now. One of the very best treats you can get for your dog. I promise you that. But there's a crazy story in the news that I think you're going to be surprised about my opinion, TJ. There's a Florida family that's involved in a legal battle. And basically what happens is there's a family that got a dog, a poodle. Mom gets sick with cancer after getting this dog. They've got a kid. Kid loves the dog. But they end up moving, and with mom's cancer battle and their move, they decide to send the dog away to a dog sitter. There was nothing in writing. Now, 9 months later, mom is doing better. She's beaten cancer. They've settled into their new home. Dog sitter says, no, you don't get the dog back. The dog is part of my pack now, and I don't want to break up the pack. I'm glad you're doing better, but I'm keeping the dog. Mom, owners of the dog are heartbroken. She's saying, my kid misses the dog. He's asking about the dog all the time. Judge has said, listen, this is up to you. This is a civil matter. This is not a criminal thing. There's nothing in writing.
1: Yeah.
0: Now, I think you might be surprised. I side with the dog sitter.
1: Why is that?
0: You've given away your dog, which you would never do with your kid. I mean, I understand life happens, but...
1: Is she saying, though, that she gave the dog? Is one of them saying you gave it and the other one saying, no, I didn't. I just needed you to watch it temporarily.
0: No.
1: No, they both agree she gave it.
0: No, they both agree that you were going to watch it temporarily.
1: Okay. All right. But, well, then that's the agreement.
0: In word only. So I kind of think that the dog is going to be better suited now that it's settled into a home. They got it when it was a puppy and then immediately sent it away.
1: Yeah.
0: I obviously feel terrible that the woman has cancer and that they had all these problems in their life. But now go get another dog. I mean, I don't know. You've sent the dog away almost immediately. Let the dog stay with the dog sitter. It's clearly got a good life, and yeah, it's one less hassle for you. Maybe don't get a dog right now. If you couldn't, you know, maybe your life is not set up right now for you to be taking care of a dog.
1: Yeah, but the dog is property.
0: I agree.
1: So the property belongs to the original owner who allowed got the dog sitter to take care of her property while she was sick. Now she's not sick anymore. She wants her property back. She should get the dog back.
0: Yeah, I mean, I guess. But I just think the dog is in a better situation now. That dog sitter clearly loves that dog. I mean, let her take care of it. I mean, it's one less hassle you got to think about.
1: But they want the hassle. They want it back now. She feels better. She wants her property back. And the dog's going to be fine. She, obviously, you know, we don't know that she's not going to take care of it very well. The other woman's probably just a lonely soul and looking for some meaning in her life.
0: And getting it through a poodle?
1: Just a loser. Dog napper is what she is.
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6: Your day sounds a lot better with us in it.
5: Hey, hey. All right. So Lindsay's sick. She's not here today, probably will not be here tomorrow. I get the feeling.
2: Yeah.
5: So
9: And that, just so you know, this is not PTO, as the young people call it. It's what they refer to as vacation now. PTO.
16: Yeah.
9: No, PTL. Is it paid time off or paid time leave? PTO, right?
16: PTO.
9: Paid time off.
16: Yeah.
9: She will not be getting one red cent for these 2 days that she's not in here working.
16: No, sir.
9: Make a note, Riggins.
16: Got it.
9: Make a note.
16: I don't know what the policy around here is on sick days. I don't know how that works.
9: So there's a list. Some people took to the Reddit and they made a list of common knowledge that that they just found out about.
16: Okay.
9: That they completely missed. And it's good that they would admit to these sorts of things. So I'm going to read them off. These are, it's just seven of them that we have here and see if you knew this. Ponies are not baby horses. Did you know that?
16: I did not know that. I thought a pony is a baby horse.
9: No, baby ponies are their own breed, their own, you know, that's as big as they get. A baby horse is called a colt or a foal.
16: Okay.
9: Foal.
16: Foal.
9: Mm-hmm. Reindeer are real animals and not just Santa's helpers.
16: Okay, I did know that.
9: Did you know that a reindeer and a caribou is the same thing?
16: I didn't know that.
9: Yeah.
16: Okay.
9: Pickles are cucumbers. Somebody just found that out. Do you know why chicken tenders are called chicken tenders?
16: Yeah. Well, it's a part. It's part of the chicken. I mean, the tender is a piece of meat.
9: Yeah. It's right? The. It's short for tenderloin.
16: Tenderloin. Okay. Yeah.
9: Yeah. Pineapples grow from plants on the ground, not on trees. Did you know that?
16: I don't think I did. I never thought about where a pineapple grows, but I did assume it was in a tree, I think, now that I think about it.
9: Oh, my gosh, you're so stupid.
16: I guess so.
9: And then penguins are birds. A lot of people thought they were fish.
16: I like that one.
9: That's what it said.
16: That's good.
9: You're so stupid.
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16: So earlier in the show, Riggins was telling us about these guys who won a contest for grave digging.
17: Yeah. Grave digger.
16: Two guys on a team, and they had to dig the grave. You said 5.5 feet deep and six feet long, right?
17: Yeah.
16: And they did it in record time and won $600 and something in Hungary.
17: Yeah,
16: is that where they were? You know, in movies and all, I know that it's part of the plot because you want to see, you know, if they're going to be rescued or whatever. But when somebody is taken out into the woods and the kidnappers, the killers, make them start digging their own grave.
17: Yeah.
16: You know, I never understood why they would do that.
17: What do you mean?
16: Why they would dig a grave for themselves. Why not just say, just go ahead and shoot me. I'm not digging a grave. You're digging this grave. If you want to put my body somewhere where nobody's going to find it, that's going to be work that you do, not me. So go ahead, shoot me now, do what you got to do. But I'm not, you know, I'm not going to go to heaven tonight with blisters.
17: No, sir.
16: I'm not going to get all hot and sweaty before I see the Jesus.
17: Yeah. That's a good point. I get what you're saying.
16: But, you know, in movies, they do it because it's like, okay, well, are they going to get saved while they're standing there? Or is the person digging the grave going to say something that changes the person's mind? Or are they going to outsmart them some way or another? You know,
17: Yeah. That's
16: all part of the movies. But I may not even give myself a chance.
17: Yeah, it doesn't sound like it.
16: Right, because I'm like, who? You're not my boss. You got me out here in the woods. Got me. Now you're going to tell me to dig a grave that you're going to bury me in? No. You better get this shovel. Or leave evidence out for people to find it, because I'm not doing it.
17: That's a good point.
16: I know my rights.
17: Yeah. Although you are very persuasive. I bet you could talk them into, you know, not killing you.
16: You think?
17: Yeah, that would give you a few extra minutes to maybe, you know,
16: mm-hmm.
17: Hey, I got a pretty sick jambalaya recipe, and it's going to be lost if you don't.
16: Hey, while I'm digging, this reminds me. Did you hear the one about the two grave diggers in Hungary? Yeah, these two old boys, they was grave diggers. And, yeah, you sure you ain't heard this? I ain't told you this.
17: You win them over.
16: Yeah.
17: If anybody said, could do it, you could do it.
16: Said, I'm digging that. Get it? Said, I'm digging it. That's a pun.
0: The perfect start to the day. 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
18: All right. Bringing the news. Mr. Riggins, if you want more TJ and Riggins stuff, go to tjriggins.com.
19: That's where to get it all. These are just a few of the top trending topics. So college football kicked off last weekend. This weekend is a big NFL comeback. Although last night was the first NFL game of the season. It was the New England Patriots playing the Seattle Seahawks. The Patriots falling 10-13, I believe.
18: Oh, they did lose?
19: Yeah, they lost to the Seahawks.
18: Man, I was for the Patriots because they have their quarterback is from Charlotte, where we live.
19: Yeah, Drake May, is that mm-hmm. his name?
18: Yeah.
19: Yeah. Yeah, handsome guy too. You always like to see a handsome person win.
18: And they have a couple of prominent former LSU players on their team too. So
19: do they?
18: Yeah, and I don't like the city of Seattle. So all reasons
1: that I was wanting the. Of course, I don't like Boston either, so yeah, gotta take that one out. It cancels itself.
19: There aren't many NFL cities that TJ would like. Well, here's a good riddle for you that's been circulating the internet. What's the only NFL team whose name is spelled in alphabetical order? Not the city, the actual team name. Can you think of it?
1: No.
19: Yeah.
1: What is it?
19: It's Bills.
1: Bills. Yeah, the Williams.
19: I love it. You gave it the old college try though. No,
1: because I'm not good at that. And I know we don't have long in the segment. Okay, guys, no.
19: So have fun with that at work today. Apple had their big event yesterday. They introduced a new Apple Watch, some new AirPods, and of course the iPhone Duo that everybody's been talking about. This is the new foldable iPhone that's going to cost you $2,000. But it's got a big matte screen when you flip it open. And people are still unsure, like, what am I going to do with all of it? It's basically like an iPad, a little bit smaller iPad that costs $2,000.
1: Mm-hmm. So, yeah. I don't know. Do you think it's just like, at this point, a status symbol?
19: Yeah, I think all Apple products are that way. But they've taken over so much of the market that it's kind of become everybody's got an iPhone, you know?
1: Yeah. But I mean, just to have this, you know, it's $2,000. It's brand new. Oh, you got the new. But I think any model that they debut is like that to a certain extent. But this whole different design and everything is makes it a little bit different, I think.
19: Yeah, and they made a big deal to point out that you can lease this from us. So you don't have to drop $2,000. You can lease it, but then you got to give it back. So I don't know.
1: Yeah, you can lease it for $389 a month.
19: For the rest of your life.
1: Until we get $10,000 out of you.
19: Yeah. Well, it is a national holiday, one that's near and dear to TJ's heart. We'll get to it coming up next.
0: Don't go anywhere. We'll find you. We've got more of the TJ and Reagan Show with Lindsay coming up next.

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1: experts decided that this is the best day of the week for a first date and a quote. 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

1047. WNOK, the Midlands number one hit music station. 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
1: I can't be bothered to type anymore. 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
1: Yeah, I'm carpooling my tunnel. 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
1: Oh, love September, that magical time where it's pumpkin spice in the morning and air conditioning by the afternoon. You never know what Mother Nature is going to throw at you.

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Are you going to be decorating for Halloween soon? Are you going to be that overachiever that sets up their Halloween decorations 2 months in advance? Or you're going to wait

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1: Somewhere right now, there's a fantasy football manager already blaming their season on week one. Like, there's only, what, two games in? We're, like, not even two games in.

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1: Love how people are life hacking PTO for next year. 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

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There's not much new music from Chapel Roan, but there's new hair. She performed at Olivia Rodrigo's Daisy Chain Field Festival just a couple weeks back, debuted this crazy bob.

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1: It has now been 21 weeks for Ella Langley on top of the Billboard Hot 100. The longest any song has ever run at number one. Doesn't look like anything's going to take it down.

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It's McCabe Riggins. 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

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Just over a week away from the iHeartRadio Music Festival, where Zara Larsson is going to be performing. And you know, there's always iconic collabs at the iHeart Festival. So let's cross our fingers she actually brings out Pink Pantherous. Easy.